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0: 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Thank you good kay RV Chris Casires good morning happy listening kay Sherwin Marcue no good morning happy listening and salamat gid sa pag monitor diri sa XFM 100.7 na Iloilo si katropang Febby ara 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Katropang Boards.
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0: Oo.
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1: Hindi makamubuhon si City Councilor Dick Sarabia, kadlaw. 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
0: Abot ya?
1: 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Kung paano, yung unang kone, ang deliberasyon eh. Ari ba na ka naman Mario ang deliberation diri sa City Council?
2: Good taste would I ever sponsor such ordinance. With that, I am inhibiting myself from the proceedings. So I open the floor to any members of the August body who are willing to compose the ad hoc committee. I open the floor to any nomination.
3: Yes, Councilor De La Llana, you have a floor.
4: Thank you, Madam Chair. The good gentleman from Haro. I know that you will inhibit. Is it necessary na tinalagid ang vice chair sa committee on blue ribbon? Ano ang ayaw niya sa member? The vice chair is Councilor
2: Parkol.
4: Member lang po. But since this is an ad hoc committee, Mr. Madam Chair, anybody could be nominated. Just to lay down the premise.
2: Yes, Madam Chair, we have departed from the internal rules. So I have decided to create an ad hoc committee considering it will go to the regular channel of committee chairmanship. I'm the committee chairman. And if I inhibit myself, what happens to the committee? Therefore, I think it is proper that we create an ad hoc committee instead.
4: That is correct, Madam Chair. But we have to take into consideration, Madam Chair, that if we create an ad hoc committee, ang pagod na ako member, ang member sa specialized direct, for example, this is a...
2: I don't think so, because this is an ad hoc committee. So we need to say this is not a standing committee. So we're just creating one committee to tackle ad hoc, specifically this particular item. So the composition of the committee is open to any nomination.
4: Yes, thank you, Madam Chair. I understand the sentiment of the good gentleman from Haro. But the subject matter of this resolution is PSKMO and TTMO.
2: Yes.
4: So if the good gentleman from Haro would adhere to my suggestion, why don't we nominate people from the Committee on Transportation or because may aras itang standing knowledge regarding this.
2: Yes, I agree with the good gentleman.
4: Because, Madam Chair, no. Because, Madam Chair, if we nominate someone from say, for example, social services like me, I have the standing knowledge about PSMO. or gain some amusement for that matter, why don't we nominate people from like public order, public safety, just a manifestation, Madam Chair. Thank you very much, gentlemen from Haro. It's just my suggestion.
2: You know what, Madam Chair, this is a very good input from a good colleague. With that, I respectfully nominate Councillor Setri Cabaluna as the chairman of this ad hoc committee. So are there any further nominations? Are you? No? Move to close the nomination for chairman.
3: It has been moved and duly seconded. Hearing no objections, motion is carried.
2: For vice chairman, I would like to respectfully nominate. Nene De La Liana as vice chairman. So
3: it has been moved. And that it has been duly seconded. Hearing no objections, motion is carried. Yes, Councillor Cabaluna, you have the floor.
5: Salamat, Madam Chair. Gusto ko lang pumunta and share the similar sentiments, even as chair. Sa aton majority floor leader was part of the council that also separated the PTSMO ang PSTMO for the purpose nga nakita naton sa ito nga malapad ang trabaho ng ina nga dani separate sila nga departamento. Although the ang diferensya lang nag-inibit yung aton nga majority floor, why I would accept the responsibility only because they must convince me and the members of the ad hoc committee na liwat siya na sugpo nun. No? So, Botilingon, they will carry a heavy burden to convince nga ang amon na insindihan sa itong need to separate, they must overcome that burden for us to approve the merging again of this of these two offices. So, muna at the start, I want to establish that, Madam Chair. Kasi, parte man ako sa nag-segunda sa ito na si Pakon, ining duwa ka opisina. Salamat, Madam Chair, for allowing
3: me. Thank you, Councilor Cabaluna. So, we have a chairman of the ad hoc committee, Councilor Cabaluna, Vice Chair, Councilor De La Liana. Now, let us proceed to the members of this ad hoc committee.
2: Is there a motion to close the nomination for Vice Chair?
4: I will move to close the nomination.
2: You recognize yourself? Please remain in order.
4: I'm sorry.
3: The second.
4: Thank you, Madam Chair. A fit manifestation as for the Vice Chairmanship. Although my expertise is beyond the PSTMO or the traffic, I will accept since the good gentleman from Haro, Councillor Setri Cabaluna, will surely guide me and influence me. And beyond that, I accept the nomination. Madam Chair, it is an honor to be working with Councillor Setri Cabaluna with all his expertise in planning this matter. Thank you very much.
2: In an unrelated point, Madam Chair, I'd like to congratulate Bea Alonso and anyway, Madam Chair, for the members, I would like to respectfully nominate

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0: guide our hearts towards the pursuit of justice and the preservation of the rule of law. Bigyan mo kami ng tamang pag-unawa. 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This we pray in your holy name. Amen.
1: Amen.
0: The clerk of court will now call the roll.
2: Roll call of members. Senator Judge Aquino. Senator Judge Cayetano Ala. Senator Judge Cayetano Pia. Senator Judge De La Rosa. Senator Judge Ejercito. Senator Judge Estrada. Senator Judge Go. Senator Judge Ontiveros. Senator Judge Lacson. Senator Judge Lapid. Senator Judge Legarda. Senator Judge Marcoleta. Senator Judge Marcos. Senator Judge Padilla. Senator Judge Pangilinan. Senator Judge Soto III. Senator Judge Tulfo Irwin. Senator Judge Tulfo Raffi. Senator Judge Villanueva. Senator Judge Villar Camil. Senator Judge Villar Mark. Senator Judge Zubiri. The presiding officer, Senator Judge Escudero. Senate President Gatchalian.
0: With 19 senators present, the chair declares the presence of a quorum.
3: What is the pleasure of Senator Judge Padilla? Yes, sir.
4: Magandang tanghali po sa ating tagapamahalang hukom.
3: Magandang hapon din po.
4: At sa atin pong Ginoong Pangulo. 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
3: The gentleman has 2 minutes.
4: Maraming salamat po. 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
3: The manifestation of Senator Judge Padilla is noted. What is the pleasure of Senator Judge Cayetano?
5: Sir Presiding Officer, Rule 6 of the of the Senate is supletory, and if there is anything that affects the honor, integrity, or the functions of us individually or as a Senate here as an impeachment court, someone can rise on a question of personal or collective privilege. I won't do that, but may I just respond to what Senator Padilla said, since my name was mentioned and since the investigation announced by the NBI yesterday seems to be pertaining to this person as chairman of the 2019 Organizing Committee of the Southeast Asian Games. May I maybe, in the form of manifestation, unless the presiding officer or Senate president thinks that I should elaborate on a by asking for time on a personal collective privilege, but I don't want to start that.
3: Senator procedure. Judge Cayetano may make his manifestation, okay, for the record, sir.
5: So, first and foremost, as sinabi po ni Senator Padilla, I won't ask na ipa-play na yung video, but quite exhaustive yung sinabi ni NBI Director about the Southeast Asian Games. So if the intention was to have a chilling effect, we already have that chilling effect. May 11, hinabol dito sa session hall na to ng mga ahente ng NBI si Senator Bato. May 13, nagkaroon ng encuentro, putukan, pinipilit ng NBI na hindi sa loob ng Senado, but we have all the evidence that it was inside the Senate. Other incidents, I do not want to evoke a reaction or debate because I want to respect my fellow senators. Much of this has been vented in the media, is in court. Director Matibag has promised us that he will give us a warrant issued by the ICC, has promised us that he will hold his agents na nanggulpe ng isang usaa. He will be the one to implement the contempt order and hold them in his office, but wala ditong natupad. So when I mentioned his name, his position the other day that it was bad taste, it walang personal yon. I mean, regardless kung sinong, even if it was a secretary, an alter ego of the president who wrote the prosecution team or the defense team to say, pwede bang next week kasi may seminar, I would have said the same thing, di ba? Na, you know, look at the gallery. Kompleto parati dyan, from Congressman Ace Barbers to many Congressman Ridon. I won't name all of you, but you're busy people. But you think this is important, so you take time out and you are here. Di ba? Of course, the prosecution team, you have to be, you are here. We are here, despite of many, many other important things. Not only investigations, not only the flood control, not only the BIR, not only, we're also talking about the nation being prone to volcanic eruption, to yung bagyo, buti, well, nasalanta pa rin tayo nung bagyong Inday, ibang Inday ang pinag-uusapan natin dito sa impeachment. But still, we are here. So it was in good faith that I said, as an example, mukha namang masama kapag kayong isang bureau head. NBI director is a very important position, but it is a bureau. So if a bureau head, and tignan niyo yung invitation, nakalagay si invitation, or your representative, and we resolved it. So aksidente ba na yesterday, suddenly after I mentioned it, and after, during the weekend, many have been talking about na dapat ata hindi 16. So 21 na lang kami ngayon eh. So 2/3 of 21 is 7. Pag nabawasan pa kami ng tatlo, 13 na lang yon. Pero some will argue, mabawasan lang kami ng isa o dalawa, baka 13 na rin yon, kasi wala naman half person o 3/4 person. So all of these issues are valid. Question, the chilling effect is there, but am I intimidated? Wala na akong choice. Ilalabang ko na to, gagawin ko yun ang dapat kong gawin. Bumaliktad man yung sitwasyon, si President Marcos ang ini-impeach and I felt a certain way, ilalabang ko rin. Chief Justice man ang i-impeach, ilalaban ko rin. But for the record, Mr. President, go ahead and investigate. First of all, that's been investigated many, many times. COA, I'm not sure. I think the Office of the Ombudsman. Ang nag-file pa ata, Chief of Staff mo eh. Senator Robin, I'm not sure, but parang may kaso na nun. Senator Drilon quizzed us here. I was Speaker of the House, but I chose to appear before the Senate to be able to answer all of those questions directly. The SEA Games, paulit-ulit yan, biktima na ng speakership ng 2019 yan. Nahuli namin yung PR na sinabi, kikyam, pinakain daw mga Muslim ng baboy, when it was chicken longganisa na pinakain, pero nasiraan na tayo sa Malaysia, Indonesia. The SEA Games gave us so much honor. So far, it's still the biggest SEA Games in history. Many of our athletes launched their career, even going to gold medals in the Olympics. Athletic and our yung aquatic natin center in Clark is one of the best in the world. Ang nagsabi nito yung Israeli coach ng isang foreign team doon. But go ahead if you want to investigate. But I just want to put on record, mukhang misfire. Bakit? Yung sinasabi niyang infrastructure na walang bidding, first of all, the procurement law has many modes of procurement. So don't make it appear sa public na just because walang bidding, may anomalya na to. Okay. Secondly, bakit ko sinabing misfire? Hindi po sa I'm referring to director ng NBI Matibag. I had nothing to do with the infrastructure. The chairman of the committee. In fact, I had to resign from the DFA because I was running for congressman during that time. So dun sa sinasabi ni Director Matibag na may congressional insertion to fund it, it's definitely not me, because how could a non-member of the Senate or non-member of the House insert anything? Okay. Dun sa sinasabi niyang infrastructure, it was done by the BCDA. The chairman of the BCDA is one of the closest advisors of the president now. The president of the BCDA is one of the closest advisors and is a secretary now. And he said, medyo kaduda tong kumpanya na nanalo walang bidding. If I'm not mistaken, it's the same company who's making the City Hall of Pasig. Yeah? So, I mean, if they want to investigate, go ahead. But by mentioning the organizing committee of the SEA Games, ako po chairman nun. At paninindigan ko po na napakaganda nung nangyari doon. At kung may anomalya, ako unang magagalit. So, go ahead. But my point, Mr. Chairman, honorable members of the court, sa prosecution, to be fair sa prosecution at marami akong kaibigan, I've never felt any intimidation from any of you. I mean, you've continued to be either friends or for those who are former friends, but friends. I mean, I don't know if nagkamali lang ako, but on the first day, I nodded ng konti kay Senator De Lima. Gumanon din siya, hindi ko alam kung na-acknowledge, because we were friends once upon a time, and this is a court. We owe it to each other to be professional, di ba? So wag tayong pumayag na someone like Director Matibag will do that. My point, Mr. President, Mr. Presiding Officer, he could have not announced it and investigated. Deimbestigahan mo, tingin mo may mali, deimbestigahan mo. But it is it unfair to me and unfair to the court that kung kailan siya patatawag siya sa Monday, ano, intimidate mo ako, hindi kita tatanungin sa Monday dahil mag-a-announce ka na iimbestigahan mo. 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Or would that be fair to him? No, it would be a Marites accusation. So that's the same thing he announced yesterday. A Marites accusation towards me that affects this court because I am now a senator judge. So I hope this is the last time that I'm going to have to speak about this. But definitely, we've been speaking about this. Binabawasan talaga kami. Iniisa-isa. Even yung mga vlogger na malapit sa administrasyon, sabi, 2 down, 3 down, may kasunod na. Diba? So, Mr. President, I want this impeachment to be a test that the 1987 Constitution works, and that despite political differences, the prosecution and defense, I saw them after the first or second day, nagkakamayang kayo, nagkakamustahan. After the first or second day nung mainit na baliktaktakan dyan sa pre-trial, nagbabatian, di ba? Even in court. So we can't help but be emotional, we can't help but get mad at what we think is disgusting or sometimes crossing the line. But is there any question that for this verdict, whether it's for conviction or acquittal, to be accepted by the Filipino people, we have to make sure that the integrity of the court is intact. I will admit to you, nahirapan po ako. Wala si Senator Marcolete. Iilan lang po kaming abogado dito. Si Senator Pangilinan, Senator Cheese, si Aimee is a law graduate, di ba?
6: Pia.
5: Senator Pia, Bam is a second year law student and I'm encouraging him na tapusin niya. Total review na yung nangyayari ngayon. But it's not easy. 24 lang kami, nabawasan na ng 3. So I hope this issue of the integrity of the court becomes an issue for all of us. No, I'll repeat what I said when I was Senate President. Director, hindi mo kami natibag. So wag mo try itibagin tong representation na to o itong impeachment court, because what you're doing is not helping. Investigate whatever you want to investigate. You want to investigate, ba't ako nagpatubo ng balbas? Investigate mo, no problem with me. Pero wag mo nang i-announce, kasi nga, naaapektuhan yung integrity ng court. Thank you for the leeway, Presiding Officer.
3: Thank you, Senator Judge Alan Cayetano. Yes, what is the pleasure of Senator Judge Pia Cayetano?
7: Mr. President, Presiding Officer, I assume most of my colleagues, like me, were busy studying the lengthy memorandum filed by each of the parties. For the record, 30-plus pages, more or less double space yung sa prosecution. Kaya by the time I got to the defense, para na ako maduduling kasi mahaba na nga yung 30 pages na double space, napunta pa ako sa single space. Okay lang yun, kasama sa trabaho yun, pero that's how lengthy the documents were. And I slept at 2 a.m. Hindi kasama to sa explanation ko, di ako nagyayabang or anything, it's our job. And I'm a night person, so normal sa akin yun. And then in the morning, tuloy ulit, sent my staff questions, asked for more details, and then we worked together throughout the morning until it was time to come here. So I don't know anything about this statement of Director Matibag. But it bothers me to hear this. I now remember that I saw a message pop up in my phone, which hindi ko nga pinansin kasi nga ito yung important issue ko na pag-aralan ko tong memorandum ng mga parties na inabala nga naman nilang very lengthily and exhaustively na nila dinidiscuss in a written document. But I recall now na may nag-pop up na message from a coach telling me na gustong paimbestigahan yung SEA Games. And di ko talaga pinansin. And now Alan brings it up and I am bothered. There is no jurisdiction in the world that allows a judge to be pressured and intimidated. And I ask each one of you, my dear colleagues, payag ba tayo sa ganito? Ganito na ba tayo dito ngayon? Don't we want a better country for our children? Why would you allow a director who's just called to be a witness next week brag that he's going to investigate? And again, I don't know. So I respectfully request that it be played. Because I want to understand. If I don't have reason to be upset, then thank you, I can focus. I can go back to the business on hand. But right now, I am upset to hear this. And I will stand up for each one of you. I don't care what side you're on. I will stand up for you if somebody tries to intimidate you. So with all due respect, Mr. Presiding Officer, I ask that we play it. I want to see what this witness is doing.
3: Presiding Officer declares a brief recess.
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1: We thank the understanding and magnanimity of Senator Judge Pangilinan. The tech is instructed to play the more or less 1 minute video alluded to and requested by Senator Judge Pia Cayetano.

0: Meron kaming mga kasong na bago na bago na dapat tingnan.
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0: Pumunta kami na
1: Clark because we were given
0: 70 hectares for the NDI Academy.
1: So,
0: kami na relationship sa Clark. Kita namin din yung parang sports complex na ginagib sa Philippine Seagames Organizing Committee.
1: Well, nakarating sa amin, may kami dito.
0: Bilisan na 10 billion yung halaga congressional insertion. So sisilipin namin to. 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
2: ng
0: because we were given
2: I think that's it.
0: 70 hectares for the NDI Academy. So magkaroon kami na rin.
2: Senator Judge Pia Cayetano is recognized.
3: Rest assured, Mr. Presiding Officer and dear colleagues and parties, I will not belabor this point. I will not stay long. But clearly, from the statements of Director Matibag, malaki daw kaso to. Naimbestigahan na niya? Alam niya ng malaking kaso? Paano nalaman? So sa akin lang, Mr. Presiding Officer, simple lang eh. What was the intention here? To distract the minority floor leader who is one of only two lawyers right now because our other lawyer was already carted off somewhere. So dalawa lang kami. So you want to distract him. So ako na lang ang tatayo dito. Hindi na siya makapag-aral. Yun ba intention? Because it is clearly the intention. The fact that he has to stand up, the fact that I have to stand up, the fact that Senator Robin has to stand up, he is distracting us from our job. As Senator Allen said, he could do it quietly. Go ahead! Pero anong purpose niya? Nagyayabang siya? What's the purpose? Is he trying to intimidate us not to ask him tough questions when he is our resource person next week? I do not know. But those statements, those actions are not acceptable, possibly contemptible. So I ask the presiding officer and you, my dear colleagues, let's think about this clearly. I will stop now. As Senator Pangilinan said, we can take this up on Monday. Salamat na pinagbigyan niyo ako na mapanood natin at pag-isipan natin na gano'n na lang, pag may pinatawag tayo sa witness stand, abangan natin na magpe-press kung ano-ano pagsasabi tungkol sa atin. I didn't have enough time to research. But clearly, I know that there's jurisprudence that does not allow a judge to be intimidated. And if hindi pa nanakot yun, then I don't know what is. Kung hindi pa ninindak yun, then I don't know what is. Di tayo sensitive. Sanay tayo dito. 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For how many years ako tumayo dito? Hindi ako nang gaganti. Hindi ako mababaw. Pero I'm asking you, dear colleagues, huwag tayong papayag. The Filipino people deserve better. We deserve better. Thank you.
2: Thank you, Senator Judge Bia. What is the pleasure of Senator Judge Allen Cayetano?
4: Yes, I didn't know we were going to play it, but just for the record, there's no issue with the Qualdron because it was paid by the private sector. There was no public money used, and it was designed by the firm of a national artist. So much so that same firm, I don't know when we started to hire them. It was whether it was the time of Senator Lacson as the Committee of Accounts for the new Senate building or the time of Senator Nancy. But until now, there's engagement. So it's so easy to find out. No? But can I shift to the topic at hand? Just one manifestation for the whole Senate regarding the oral arguments.
2: We have not yet called the journal and called the court.
4: Yes, so at the proper time, I just want to...
2: Yes, you may do so at the proper time. Proceeding now, if there are no objections, the presiding officer will dispense with the reading of the July 14, 2026 journal of the Senate sitting as an impeachment court and shall consider the same as approved. Clerk of Court will please call the matter before the impeachment court.
5: Case number 004-2026 in the matter of impeachment trial of Vice President Cyrus Zimmerman Duterte.
2: Appearances for the parties.
6: Good afternoon, Your Honors. Same appearance for the prosecution. We are ready, Your Honor.
2: Appearances for the respondent.
7: Good afternoon, Your Honors. I'm Michael Poa. Same appearances for the defense and for the respondent accused, Your Honor.
2: Before recognizing the counsel for the prosecution for their 15 minutes for their presentation and oral argument in relation to their motions for the issuance of subpoena for banks, AMLC, and the BAR, Chair would like to recognize Senator Judge Alan Cayetano for his manifestation earlier. Alan? The Senator Judge intimated earlier that he had a manifestation before we proceeded.
4: Yes, this is really to be fair to the prosecution and of course to the defense and to each one of us. So yesterday I asked whether or not mag-oral arguments today, and then I'd like to thank the Senate President and of course the presiding officer and all our colleagues, no, Senator Soto, although magkatabi kami, hindi kami magkatabi, but I saw him agreeing that we should have a caucus and discuss this. Hinimay ko lang very preliminarily, ha. If we're going to look at issues, for example, relevancy lang, you have about the banks, you have AMLA, AMLC, you have BIR. Then for each one of them, so for example, for the banks and AMLC, you have peso accounts and dollar accounts. Then for each one of them, you have the accounts of Vice President Sara, but also of the spouse, and then possibly of the companies, same sa BIR. So, although I do believe that we have exclusive jurisdiction, sometimes the Supreme Court have defined certain parameters that we either have crossed or not. So if we're going to vote, one vote, whether or not to allow these subpoenas, it would be unfair to everyone. For example, me, I cannot vote unless I see na walang problema sa lahat, then no problem, let's vote, pwede. Pero kung sabihin kong walang problema sa banks at AMLA, may problema sa BIR, walang problema sa BIR pero sa spouse meron. So we're gonna have a caucus, and I'm sure we're gonna have a good discussion on that, but just two things. Number one, can we give, of course, we'll follow the time today, but if any of the two, the prosecution or for example, in the rebuttal, after the rebuttal ng defense, makikita na ng prosecution saan talaga nag-o-object yung defense, hindi lang sa lahat. If we can give them a little bit more time, kasi nga, mahabang discussion to. Having said that, I'm more than okay if we have to have an extra day next week, whether to discuss among ourselves or I'm not preempting our caucus. I'm just saying, Mr. President, that I commit to you, I will not delay, I will not overtalk on these issues, but and I don't think controversial each and every one of this yung request for subpoena dito, but there may be one or two, and I don't think it would be good for us to lump it in one issue if there are different legal issues. The law, there are similarities in the law, but there's a different law governing AMLA, there's a different law for the bank secrecy, there's a different law for BIR. So, thank you, Mr.
2: Chair notes the observation of Senator Judge Alan Cayetano. However, subject, of course, to any agreements that will be arrived at in caucus, we are constrained by the motions filed by the parties. There are only two pending motions that this court should act upon. Number one, a motion for the issuance of a subpoena with respect to bank and AMLC records on the one hand. And number two, a motion for the issuance of subpoena for BIR records. Understandably, there are sub-issues underneath each, but we cannot put a vote each and every sub-issue under each motion. So we will most likely, the chair would suggest, put it to a vote by the motions that have been filed by the parties, whether or not to grant it or to deny the motion filed by the counsel for, filed by the prosecutors rather, in this case. Again, subject, of course, any agreements we might arrive at in caucus, Senator Judge Allen. And the chair will submit to that. Now, as earlier agreed in yesterday's proceedings, the prosecution will be given 15 minutes for their chief arguments. Likewise, the respondent will be given 15 minutes. And then thereafter, the prosecutor will be given 10 minutes by way of rebuttal. And the respondent will be given 10 minutes by way of rebuttal. May I ask who among the prosecutors or counsel for prosecutors will argue the motion for the issuance of the subpoenas for the banks, AMLC, and BIR?
6: Your Honors, the prosecution will be represented by the Honorable Representative Chel Jokno for the purpose of this oral argument. Nonetheless, Your Honor, we have some manifestation to make for the prosecution.
2: The lead prosecutor may proceed. This is pertaining to the matter on hand.
6: This pertains, Your Honor, to the remaining witnesses for Article 4 threat.
2: Can we discuss that later before we adjourn, lead prosecutor?
6: We submit, Your Honor.
2: Thank you. On the part of the respondent,
7: argue? Your Honor, I will be the one arguing today.
2: For the record, kindly state your full name, Attorney Poa.
7: My name is Michael Wesley T. Poa, Your Honor. Thank you.
6: Your Honor, we're requesting that Congressman Chel Jokno be recognized.
2: For the prosecutors, the Honorable Representative from the party list of Bayan, Chel Jokno, is recognized for his oral arguments on the motions, twin motions that they filed. You are recognized, sir, and you may proceed when you're ready. You have 15 minutes.
8: Thank you, Your Honor. Good afternoon, everyone, to the members of this honorable court. May it please the court. Simple lang po ang isyong kinakaharap natin ngayong hapon na ito. Pero napakabigat. Bubuksan ba natin ang pinto ng katotohanan o haharangin ito? Ang hiling ng prosecution ay mailabas ang buong katotohanan so that this court may know the truth, the whole truth, and nothing but the truth, and make its decisions based on that. That is why we have requested the issuance of subpoena duces tecum for the bank records, tax records, and anti-money laundering council reports relating to Vice President Sara Duterte and her husband, Attorney Mance Carpio. 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With all due respect, that argument is not only legally flawed, it is an affront to the authority of this honorable court. Kung tatanggapin po natin ang argumentong ito, hahayaan natin maliitin at insultuhin ang hukumang ito. The Constitution, Your Honors, please, vests this impeachment court with extraordinary powers. Tanging ang hukumang ito lamang ang may kapangyarihang magpasya kung ang mga pinakamataas na pinuno ng ating bansa ay karapat-dapat pa rin manungkulan. Because this power comes directly from the Constitution, no one, no person, no law, no administrative rule can limit or supersede it. I repeat, nothing and no one can handcuff this court's power to try and decide this impeachment case. Kahit ang bank secrecy law po ay sumusunod at tumatalima sa impeachment court. The law explicitly states, and I quote its pertinent portions, "All deposits are hereby considered as of an absolutely confidential nature, except in cases of impeachment." Walang kaduda-duda, may karapatan at kapangyarihan ng impeachment court na busisiin ang mga bank records ni VP Sara. Hindi rin po hadlang ang Data Privacy Act. The law itself affirms that confidentiality shall not apply, and I quote, "should the personal information be needed pursuant to a subpoena duly issued." 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The prosecution respectfully but vehemently disagrees. Ayon sa report ng Anti-Money Laundering Council na isinumite sa Committee on Justice ng House of Representatives, the financial activity of Vice President Sara C. Duterte increased significantly starting 2007 when transaction value surged to 208.15 million pesos. According to this report, which is marked as Exhibit P-2-7-8, I quote, "Financial movements intensified between 2009 and 2013 with consistently high totals exceeding 400 million pesos, including notable peaks in 2009, 704.93 million pesos, 2010, 648.58 million pesos, and 2011, 597.15 million pesos. 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From 2007 to 2013, ayon sa records ng AMLAC, lumampas sa 3 billion pesos ang kanyang financial activity. May kinalaman ba ito? Ito ba ay relevant sa Article 2 ng Articles of Impeachment, which alleges, among others, that VP Sara betrayed the public trust and culpably violated the Constitution when she amassed unexplained wealth manifestly disproportionate to her lawful income? Para sa prosecution, malinaw ang sagot. The Vice President's financial activity as Vice Mayor and Mayor of Davao City relates directly to the main fact in issue in this case, her fitness or unfitness to serve as Vice President. Let me explain. The framers of the 1987 Constitution added betrayal of public trust as a ground for impeachment, and I quote, "to include all acts which render the officer unfit to continue in office." For this honorable court to determine whether VP Sara Duterte is unfit to continue in office, it must have a clear picture of the respondent as a public servant. Kailangan makita ng publiko at ng mga senator judge ang tunay na kulay ng vicepresidente at larawan ng kanyang buong pagkatao bilang isang lingkod bayan. If she amassed staggering amounts of unexplained wealth while she was a vice mayor and mayor, doesn't that say a lot about her unfitness to serve as a vice president? Isn't that relevant to the question this court must resolve at the end of this trial of whether or not the Vice President betrayed the trust given to her by the people? From what I have gathered and read, Your Honors, please, this is not the first time this court has been confronted with this issue. Sa impeachment ni dating Chief Justice Renato Corona, tinanggap ng hukumang ito ang mga ebidensyang nakalap bago pa man siya naupo bilang punong hukom. I believe it was then Senator Judge, now Presiding Officer Francis Escudero, who raised the question, will the impeachment court consider only Corona's acts as Chief Justice? This after observing that some exhibits predated his appointment as Chief Justice. This matter was taken up in caucus, after which this court decided to allow such evidence. When Philippine Savings Bank President Pascual Garcia III testified before this court in the same Corona trial, he refused to answer the question of then Senator Judge Franklin Drilon on the starting balance of Corona's 2-peso denominated accounts. But if I'm not mistaken, it was Senator Judge Alan Peter Cayetano who said that records of initial deposits are among the quote-unquote opening documents that should have been brought to the impeachment court. After reading the subpoena, Presiding Officer Senator Juan Ponce Enrile held that Senator Judge Cayetano's observation was correct. During the same hearing, the Presiding Officer ordered the issuance of subpoena to PS Bank Katipunan Branch Manager Annabel Chongson to bring all the bank records of the Chief Justice. A few days later, the impeachment court denied the defense's motion to quash the subpoena for the peso bank accounts of CJ Corona. The presiding officer explained that the purpose of the subpoena is to find out if Corona has not included the deposits in his salin. This court also denied the defense's motion to suppress evidence on Corona's bank accounts. Sa huli, binusisi ng hukumang ito ang bank records ni Chief Justice Corona mula sa kanyang unang balanse bago pa man siya naging punong mahistrado. The panel of prosecutors respectfully submits that the subpoenas for the production of the bank records, AMLA documents, and BIR documents of the Vice President and her husband are proper and should be issued by this honorable court. Now allow me, Your Honors, to return to my first point. There is a deeper reason why this court must resist the attempts of the respondent to exclude evidence that is obviously relevant. It has to do with curtailing the power of this court. The Constitution gives this honorable court, and I quote, the sole power to try and decide impeachment cases. Kayo lang po, Your Honors, ang may kapangyarihan magpasya kung ano ang impeachable offense at kung anong ebidensya ang maaring tanggapin para patunayan ito. Kinilala ito mismo ng Korte Suprema. In the case of Francisco versus House of Representatives, the Supreme Court declared, and I quote, a determination of what constitutes an impeachable offense is a purely political question which the Constitution has left to the sound discretion of the legislature. Such an intent is clear from the deliberations of the Constitutional Commission. Inulit po ito ng Supreme Court sa kasong Gutierrez versus House of Representatives, where the Supreme Court declared, and I quote, Francisco instructs that this issue would require the court to make a determination of what constitutes an impeachable offense. Such a determination is purely a political question which this Constitution has left to the sound discretion of the legislature. Clearly, the issue calls upon this court to decide a non-justiciable political question which is beyond the scope of its judicial power. Since this impeachment court has the sole power to determine what constitutes an impeachable offense, no one, not the Supreme Court, much less the defense, can impose limitations on that power. No one can dictate to this court how to exercise the exclusive power to decide what constitutes an impeachable offense. In closing, Your Honors, I go back to the most fundamental provision in our Constitution on the accountability of public officers, Article 11, Section 1, which provides, and I quote, "Public office is a public trust. Public officers and employees must at all times be accountable to the people." Ibig sabihin po, sa proseso ng impeachment, ang pananagutan sa taong bayan ang pinakamahalaga sa lahat. Kaya naman po, ang hiling namin sa korte, gamitin ang inyong natatanging kapangyarihan at

0: Maraming maraming salamat po.
1: We will try to do that, Your Honor. You have 1 minute and 39 seconds. And if at all we do so, we shall equally credit it to the sir rebuttal, if any, of the counsel for respondents.
2: Thank you, Your
1: Honor. Attorney Poa, if you are ready, you may proceed with your oral arguments on the twin motions filed by the prosecutors. You may proceed, sir, when you're ready.
2: Thank you, Your Honor.
1: You have 15 minutes.
2: Mr. Presiding Officer, Honorable Senator Judges, magandang hapon po sa inyong lahat. The issue before the impeachment court today is not whether you possess the power to issue a subpoena. The real issue is whether such power may be exercised in a manner that disregards due process and compels the production of documents and information beyond what is allowed by law. Your Honors, jurisprudence provides that for a subpoena to be valid, it must comply with twin requirements of 1, definiteness, and 2, relevance. Ibig sabihin po nun, dapat particularly described po ang nasasaklaw ng subpoena at dapat may direktang kaugnayan sa ginagawang paglilitis. Your Honors, when a subpoena becomes oppressive, when it is unreasonable, and when it is merely issued for the very purpose that there is a hope that somewhere, somehow, something incriminating will come out, it ceases to be an instrument of justice. It becomes a weapon of a fishing expedition. And that is exactly what confronts this very court today. And that is why the defense has taken the position that the prosecution's requests must be denied. Allow me to explain, and let me begin with constitutional points. Our first point, Your Honors, due process. Impeachment is primarily a legal and constitutional procedure with political characteristics. It is sui generis, but it is not a purely political proceeding. Ibig sabihin po nun, the Bill of Rights, especially the Due Process Clause, applies in all stages of the impeachment process. Your Honors, those are not my words. Those are the words of the Supreme Court in Duterte versus House of Representatives. And that is the law of the land. When we speak of due process, we offer a simple proposition that evidence must be present to support each and every accusation. Pero hindi po yon yung nangyari dito. Balikan po natin kung saan tayo, kung saan nagsimula itong proceeding na ito. I have here with me, Your Honors, copies of the Zabalia and Cabrera complaints. Both filed before the House of Representatives, both accused the Vice President of allegedly amassing unexplained wealth, both with voluminous attachments, yet not one attached a document to support that accusation. Not a single financial transaction record, not even a single sal-en. In fact, it was only after these complaints were filed, and more significantly, only after the respondent had filed her answer before the Committee on Justice, that that committee started searching for evidence to somehow support these accusations through, again, the issuance of subpoenas. Your Honors, we objected then, and we are still objecting now, because with all due respect, the position of the defense is that is the very definition of a fishing expedition. Your Honors, in our legal system, it is not permitted to accuse now and then just look for proof later on. That is not how due process works. Hindi po dapat natin pinapayagan yan. Moving on to my second point, Your Honors. Let's talk about relevance. It is our position

0: that the requests of the prosecution are in fact fatally overbroad. Bakit po fatally overbroad? An impeachable offense is an act or omission committed while the public official is occupying an impeachable office, not before being elected or appointed to such position. Again, Your Honors, those are not my words. Those are the words of the Supreme Court in Duterte versus the House of Representatives. That is controlling and that is the law of the land. Yet here, Your Honor, today, the prosecution is requesting for documents spanning almost 2 decades, almost 20 years, dating as far back as 2007. Your Honors, it is a fact na noong 2007, ang respondent ay Vice Mayor pa lamang. Definitely not an impeachable office, Your Honors. How is that relevant? It is the position of the defense that it is not. In fact, what that is an unlimited search throughout a person's financial history. That should not be allowed. Your Honors, if a subpoena is not narrowly tailored, it is oppressive. For these reasons alone, we are of the position that the request should already be dismissed. Nonetheless, if the impeachment court were to extend its utmost liberality, which the prosecution have asked for in their memorandum, we'd like to point out, Your Honors, that Congress itself, the Senate and the House of Representatives, enacted laws that specifically prohibit the disclosure of this information that the prosecution is asking for now. Let us go through them one by one. Let's start with RA 9160 as amended by RA 11521, which is the Anti-Money Laundering Act. Your Honors, the prosecution is asking for covered transaction reports, suspicious transaction reports, financial intelligence reports, again, spanning almost 2 decades. However, it is clear under Section 8A, which we are flashing on the screen right now, na bawal po yun. Disclosure is prohibited under this provision, Your Honors. It is in black and white. Meron po bang exception? Wala po. Impeachment is not an exception. Had Congress wanted to make impeachment as an exception, madali lang naman pong ilagay yun sa batas. Pero hindi po iyon nagawa. Now, in fact, I also have here copies of the financial intelligence report and another report from the AMLAC, the Information Management Analysis Group, which were already marked as exhibits, Your Honor. And it's in the records of the court. Exhibit D2-P1, where it says specifically that the information should not be used as evidence in formal proceedings, Your Honors. Clearly, Your Honors, to compel AMLAC officials to disclose such information would be to compel them to violate the law. Let's move on now to the tax records, Your Honors. Prosecution is asking for tax records, so let's look at the tax code. Section 270 of which criminalizes disclosure of taxpayers' information. Meron po bang exception sa batas na ito? Meron po, but it is limited. Kasama po bang impeachment? Hindi po. That is very clear. Again, Congress wanted to put an exception for impeachment. They could have easily done so, but they did not. Now, Your Honors, let's go to bank secrecy law, RA 1405. The state policy has always been for to favor the secrecy of bank deposits, Your Honors. Dito, while we recognize that impeachment is in fact an exception, Your Honors, we submit that this exception is not automatic. Meaning, hindi porket may exception for impeachment, pwede na kaagad natin buksan ang lahat ng bank records na hinihingi ng prosecution. Why? Because, Your Honor, this exception does not dispense with constitutional safeguards. It does not abolish the right to due process. So, dapat po, meron pa rin tayong basihan. If you look at the articles of impeachment, wala naman po doon na nagsasabing yung sinasabing unexplained wealth coming from, even if it was an illegal activity, ay pinasok sa isang specific account. In fact, Your Honors, this exception does not automatically mean that we should permit a fishing expedition. Yun nga pong mga bank account numbers na nakaspecify sa request for the issuance of a subpoena, ang aming position po dyan, yan po ay nakalap doon sa illegal disclosure, with all due respect, na ginawa ng AMLAC before the Committee on Justice. And then, Your Honors, they're also asking for the bank records of the spouse. Your Honor, the spouse is not an impeachable officer. And therefore, the spouse is not covered by this exception. Again, Your Honors, we should not allow this. In closing, Your Honors, the prosecution has repeatedly invoked accountability. Your Honors, we agree with them. No one is above the law. But in the same manner, no one must fall below or be outside the protection of the law. Impeachment is indeed a powerful constitutional tool. But Your Honors, impeachment is not a magic word or a magic wand that one can just wave to transform an illegal act into a legal act, to transform unlawful access to lawful access. That is not what the Constitution contemplates. That is not what the laws enacted by Congress contemplate. And that is not something that the Honorable Impeachment Court should allow. We submit, Your Honors. Thank you very much.
1: The gentleman still has 2 minutes and 48 seconds, which we shall credit, similar to the request of the counsel of the prosecutor, to your sir rebuttal should you desire to use it, counsel, for the respondent, Attorney Paul.
0: Thank you, Your Honor.
1: Counsel, the prosecutor is recognized, Attorney Chel Jokno. You have 11.38 minutes, which we'll round off to 12 minutes, counsel. You may proceed when you're ready. For your rebuttal.
2: Maraming salamat po, Mr. Presiding Officer, at magandang hapon po ulit sa ating lahat. Let me address each of the points that the defense has raised in their oral argument. Sabi po nila una ay due process daw ang isang paulit-ulit na dinidiin ng defense. But there's no debate that due process applies in this proceeding, just like in any other proceeding. The real issue before this honorable court is, will the subpoenas that we are asking be issued by this court actually deprive the respondent of any form of due process? Ang aming paniwala po ay hindi, and I'll allow me to explain why. First of all, we are not yet at the stage where any evidence is being put in the trial or offered to the Honorable Court. Nandito pa lang po tayo sa punto na kung maari bang ipaproduce natin itong mga dokumentong ito. The defense will have every opportunity to make objections if and when particular exhibits or documents are identified by a witness and offered in evidence. Therefore, wala pong due process violation ang pag-issue ng subpoena. Second, the defense repeatedly cites the case of Duterte versus House of Representatives as, I quote, the law of the land, as I quote, controlling daw yung decision na yan. But I must remind the defense of that particular case and why the pronouncements quoted are mere obiter dicta, o kung sa simpleng salita po ay side comment lang. The entire Duterte versus House of Representatives case revolved around a different mode of impeachment. Kung maalala po natin, yan yung one-third, at least one-third na members of the House ang nagsampa ng kaso. And the entire decision discussed how due process should apply to that mode of impeachment. Totoo, may sinabi ang Supreme Court tungkol sa mode na ginamit po ng Sabalya and the Cabrera complaints. Pero hindi po yun ang issue sa kaso ni Duterte. That issue is just a side bypass or incidental declarations of the court that are not controlling and are not the law of the land. And if you look mismo at the decision of the court, they expressly said, we are speaking of due process in relation to how these proceedings reached the Senate as an impeachment court, not this kind of procedure. Second, paulit-ulit din po nilang sinasabi na ang ginagawa po ng prosecution ay fishing expedition. Actually po, meron ng desisyon ang Supreme Court that addresses squarely this point. This case involved a case of unexplained wealth, the case of Republic versus Rabusa, GR 208-183, decided August 31, 2022. Just like here, the prosecution in that case requested subpoenas for the production of bank records. Just like here, the argument was raised that this is a mere fishing expedition. In fact, hanggang sa Court of Appeals, ang sabi po ng Court of Appeals ay fishing expedition lang po yan. But please allow me to read just a portion of what the Supreme Court held here. I quote, "The Court of Appeals resolved that the bank accounts of Rabusa et al. Were protected under Republic Act 1405, that is the bank secrecy law. Given the arbitrary demand to disclose the contents thereof, the Court of Appeals considered the inquiry as a fishing expedition to utilize evidence against Rabusa et al. In the instant case, given that the court orders in the form of various subpoena duces tecum and ad testificandum all involve the forfeiture of unexplained wealth, the RTC was in error for not allowing petitioner to examine, inquire, and look into the subject accounts. I continue. As the present proceedings on unexplained wealth are now encompassed within the exceptions of Republic Act 1405, the court orders subject of this case clearly fall within the orders that would enable the examination of the respondent's bank accounts as contemplated in the first exception. Thus, it comes clear that this court cannot sustain the RTC's and Court of Appeals theory that there was no court order authorizing the examination of the bank accounts. On the contrary, records prove that the RTC issued several subpoena duces tecum and ad testificandum, which required certain persons to testify in open court and present documents which pertain to the existence and identity of the subject accounts and also to the accounts, the contents found therein. I just move forward. Given the existence and propriety of the subpoenas, the evidence procured through the same should have been duly considered by the lower courts. This court cannot agree with the Court of Appeals' supposition that the examination of the respondent's bank accounts was but a mere fishing expedition to pin liability on them." Next, the defense repeatedly cites a number of laws to claim that the requested information and documents that we are asking from this court for the issuance of subpoena are confidential. Sabi po nila, confidential daw ito sa ilalim ng Republic Act 1405. Sabi po nila, confidential daw ito sa ilalim ng Anti-Money Laundering Act, pati ang National Internal Revenue Code, pati ang Data Privacy Act ay confidential din. Pero kung titingnan po natin, klaro po at malinaw po sa amin ang batas at ang utos ng saligang batas sa impeachment court na ito. You have the sole exclusive power to determine an impeachable offense, and that includes the power to find out, ferret the entire truth, and make your decision on that basis. I will not dwell on the exception to Republic Act 1405. That's very clear. There's an exception for impeachment. Pero paano naman po yung sinasabi nilang Section 8A ng anti-money laundering law? If you read that law, particularly that provision, it clearly refers to prohibiting leaks by members of the Anti-Money Laundering Council. It never was intended to short-circuit the impeachment process or limit the powers of this honorable court to find out the truth. Ganon din po ang nakalagay sa ating National Internal Revenue Code. Sabi po ng defense, there's nothing that allows these documents to be made public. I cite Section 71, NIRC. After the assessment shall have been made, I'll just move forward. The returns together with any corrections shall be filed in the office of the commissioner, and I quote, and shall constitute public records and be open to inspection as such upon the order of the president. And in fact, during the Corona impeachment trial, the president at that time did order, and that is why this court admitted the VIR documents. Your Honors, madaling sabihin na confidential ang ilang impormasyon at dokumento. Madaling magturo ng batas. Pero ang hinahanap po ng impeachment court ngayon at sa mga susunod na araw, linggo at buwan ay ang katotohanan. At ang layunin ay makamit ang pananagutan. Confidentiality, Your Honor, should not be the prevailing principle in this proceeding. Hindi po confidential ang katotohanan. Maraming salamat po.
1: Thank you, Representative, the Honorable Chel Jokno. Attorney Po, a counsel for respondent, is recognized for his sir rebuttal. Sir, you have 13 minutes.
3: Thank you, sir. I will not take up the entire time to expedite matters. Your Honors, I respect, of course, the arguments put forth by the distinguished opposing counsel. But when it comes to due process, Your Honors, I think it's beyond debate, no? That due process must be observed in every stage of the proceedings. And aside from that, due process requires, Your Honor, that we also respect the protections afforded by law on the respondent. Your Honors, ang sabi po ng ating distinguished opposing counsels, obiter lang daw po yung sinabi ng Supreme Court. But Your Honors, nung sinabi ng Supreme Court sa Duterte versus House of Representatives na ang impeachable offense is an act or omission that is committed by a public officer while occupying an impeachable office, hindi naman po siguro pwede doon lang sa yung one-third mode gamitin yung ganung definition, pero pagdating po sa ibang mode ay hindi na po applicable yung ganung definition. Your Honors, in fact, in that decision, which I failed to mention earlier, sinabi rin po that the acts or omissions must be done in relation to the office. Kasi yun nga po ang purpose ng impeachment. Next, Your Honors, yung sinasabi na dapat kahit na may mga prohibition sa batas, pwede pa rin nating masapina para ma-examine. Your Honors, it is the wisdom of Congress kaya po may ganung mga prohibitions against disclosure under the law. Kung papayagan po natin that a court process, even an impeachment court, can issue a subpoena to thwart those provisions, it's as if, Your Honor, we are doing judicial legislation here because a judicial issuance can easily repeal for the time being that provision, or at least suspend, Your Honor. Maybe not repeal. Properly, the proper word might be suspend that provision of law. I've never heard about that, Your Honors. And then, lastly, Your Honors, parati nating sinasabi rin, no? Two points. Yung nabanggit na Section 71. I agree po under the tax code that Section 71 provides that if the President orders, then nawawala na po yung confidentiality. However, Your Honors, even given that there's an order from the President, I think we should still think about the relevance. Para saan ba ine-examine yung mga dokumento? Hindi ba para sa impeachment proceeding? Hindi po namin sinasabi na kung sakaling nagkamali man ang Vice Presidente, kung sakaling may paglabag man sa batas ang Vice Presidente noon, ay hindi na pwedeng maparusahan. Marami naman pong paraan. You can file cases against the Vice President for those infractions, preterm infractions. Pero pag impeachment po ang pinag-uusapan, we are limited to what impeachable offenses are. And again, the Supreme Court is clear about that. Your Honors, there's also a repeated citation of the Corona case. But we would just like to point out that the Corona case was tried, decided upon way before Duterte versus HOR. And Your Honors, since it was decided before Duterte versus HOR, the Supreme Court was fully cognizant of what happened in the Corona trial. And yet, Your Honors, they impose these guidelines. In fact, the line itself in the Duterte versus HOR is we clarify, I quote, we clarify the constitutional requirements of impeachment. At kasama doon yung nabanggit namin kanina on what constitutes an impeachable offense. And that is very clear. Marahil, sinasabi natin na yon ay isang obiter. Pero, Your Honors, paano po magiging obiter yon? Kung yun mismo ang itinakbo ng desisyon. The fact that the one-year bar was triggered was only the effect of not abiding by the due process clause of the Constitution. And lastly, again, Your Honors, we do not disagree with the prosecution in terms of accountability. Again, no one is above the law, but no one should also be deprived of the protection given by law, Your Honors. Thank you.
1: Bago mag-recess ang mga senator judges para mag-usap sa caucus, nais kong sambitin sa record na binabati ko magkabilang panig, particular si Congressman the Honorable Chow Jokno, gayon din si Attorney Poa, sa isang mahinahon, malumanay, maginoo at magalang na diskurso at debate kaugnay sa maituturing nating kontrobersyal na isyong ito. At inaasahan ko, yan din ang magaganap sa caucus at sa aming pagbabalik matapos nito. Senator Judge Alan Cayetano is recognized.
4: Thank you, Presiding Officer. Very eloquently said. Before we go to our favorite subject, recess, the prosecutor was going to say something about Monday witness. Can we hear that? Because if... I don't want to preempt, but can we hear that? Because if they're not going to have witnesses on Monday, I have a proposal.
1: I'm sure they will. They were, in fact, on the verge of announcing it.
4: Because, Mr. President, this is what I wanted to say. We do need the caucus, but after hearing both sides, I really have many questions, and I think we should really, dapat mahimay. But after hearing them, I think there's a couple of issues we will agree on, but I'd rather ask my questions on Monday. So, if everyone agrees, then we can caucus but allow them to adjourn, no? Unless someone wants to ask after our caucus.
1: We will hear the lead prosecutor. However, Senator Judge Cayetano, it is the predisposition of the presiding officer, given that we don't have any witnesses today, to settle this matter and this issue today. It's only a matter for us to discuss anyway.
4: That's my point, Senator Judge. No, I'm reviewing the rules. Hindi naman tayo tatagal pag per legal issue kasi nakalagay naman not more than 2 minutes. So, meaning for example, for me, issuing the subpoena is not one issue. Whether the subpoena is to the VP or to her husband is one is two separate issue. Peso account or dollar account is a separate issue. Whether or not the company's accounts, etc., should be subpoena is a different issue. But for me to decide, I want to ask the prosecution and the defense about that. So medyo mahaba-haba talaga.
1: To answer the Senator Judge, we have a precedent that I think, if I remember correctly, it involves the good gentleman himself. When then Senate President Enrile made a ruling with respect to the request for the issuance of a subpoena against the former Chief Justice Corona and his family, the gentleman agreed with respect to not issuing the subpoena against the Chief Justice, yeah, but disagreed with respect to not issuing with the family.
4: No, I was correct there. That was the first, the rules of court says pwede pagka son-in-law. But I was overruled by Senator Enrile. Exactly. I appealed. The body agreed with him. So even if I was correct, I was overruled. But my point is, Mr. Presiding Officer, that was one simple issue. That's why I didn't argue. I'm saying this seems to be like two subpoenas, but there are several subject matters, AMLA, etc. And remember, this is Article 2. What's our assumption? August or September pa to iti-take up eh. So I'm just saying, so for example, no, we all agree on the ruling. It benefits one side. We should tell them why we ruled that way so that if they file a motion for reconsideration or they go to the Supreme Court, malinaw din yung ruling natin doon. There are substantive issues here. There are some issues, as eloquently said by Congressman Shel Jok, no? Alangan namang bagbago ko ng stand kung pare-pareho yung issue about, let's say, bank account. So, you know my vote on that, di ba? But my vote on Chief Justice Corona doesn't mean it's the same vote if it was on his spouse and the companies that are under his name. I can tell you honestly right now, I don't know what to vote for, what my vote will be. But I do know that these are two important issues. Even the definition of definiteness and the definition of fishing expedition, I want to pursue that with them.
1: With the permission of Senator Judge Allen, can we discuss that in caucus?
4: Yes. So I'm just saying, if we're going to discuss it and maraming magtatanong, do you want them to go home and we can extend till Thursday next week or whatever?
1: No, not at this time.
4: Okay.
1: We can advise them properly
4: to the presiding
1: at the appropriate time. Senator Judge Pangilinan.
5: Now, just to reiterate the earlier a manifestation of the presiding officer, we agreed to go on caucus after the presentation,
1: yes,
5: after the oral argument. So let us stick to the agreement, Mr. President, Mr. Presiding Officer. Thank you.
6: Umaasa pa rin ako na magiging mahinahon yung caucus.
5: So we move to...
1: Chair declares a recess. We will advise the parties as to what time we will most likely finish once we know that we are in the process of winding up. In the meantime, kindly relax and study the next witnesses you will be presenting. Trial is on recess.
7: Isang pangalan, isang kontrobersya, isang makasaysayang laban na muling yayanig sa buong Pilipinas. Ang impeachment process ni Vice President Sara Duterte, ngayon, nakatutok ang sambayanan. 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Special coverage, breaking developments, live reports at eksklusibong updates. Mapapanood at mapapakinggan sa official Facebook pages at YouTube. The VP Sara, absuelto o convictado. Convictado. The impeachment coverage.
8: 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Ini trial against the Vice President. May caucus karon ang mga senador. They will be having a caucus bangod man sang issue at hand karon ang partiya sa Article 2. Ini mga abyan sa Article 2 ang unexplained wealth and sell-in of the Vice President. Bangod man kay gina-move karon kagusto sang prosecution nga pati ang joint state or ang sell-in and includes ang mga bank deposits and bank records and ang tax records sang mag-asawa. Amo na yung gusto sang prosecution. While ang depensa naman na gasiling, nga it is unfair. Nga ang bana, just like for example, si Attorney Man Scarpio, the husband of the Vice President, hindi man niya impeachable official, she is a private citizen. Nga maulamid sa dari, kag ang mga bank records, nga ginaayo is from 2006 up to 2025. Wherein, ginaduso iya sang depensa, nga siling niya si VP Sara Duterte, nangin Vice President lang sang 2022, kag ang mga acts nga ginareklamo and supposed to be covered is during and was during the time nga ini siya naguyat lang sang impeachable position, which is the Vice President, and should only cover since 2022 assumption to office niya as VP until 2025. So amo nang pagadesisyonan karon sa mga senator judges sa ila sining nga caucus, while the trial is suspended, we don't know kung ano oras magabalik ang ila sining ang trial proper, because wala man gin papauli ang mga ara dira sa prosecution kag sa defense. They are on standby, and according sa kay presiding judge senator judge Francis Cheese Escudero, ngiti be ready to present your next witness pertaining sa continuation sang impeachment trial. It's 3:29 sa ato sa ringa pagparagat. We'll be, for the meantime, going back sa ato sa ringa regular programming. Magkapabati kami sang inyo sa paborito sa ringa mga music dari sa XFM, and anytime nga magbalik na ang trial, ipabati na ton inaliwat, and we'll resume sa ato sa ringa impeachment trial coverage against the Vice President.
7: 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Absuelto o convictado.
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0: message and lack of necessity, the prosecution further manifests that we will not be presenting as well the following witnesses for Article 4, that is threat. Number one, Your Honor, is the Philippine National Police Firearms and Explosives Office representative. The witness intended to testify that the respondent owns firearms, including the high-powered ones, which demonstrate the capacity and capability to execute the threat. On the other hand, Your Honor, it has been shown already that the government took seriously the threat. As a matter of fact, it prompted the full-scale investigation, including the recommendation to file a criminal complaint. Number two, Your Honor, is Mikhail Flores and Bones Magsambol. They belong to the press who were present during the November 23 video conference. They will be testifying that they were among the reporters or media persons who were present during the video conferencing, and to the fact that they heard the respondent utter the threat against the President, the First Lady, and the former Speaker. On the other hand, Your Honor, the testimony of Agent Kalilong already established that the video is authentic, plus considering, Your Honor, the defense's subsequent admission that the same are authentic videos, Your Honor. Number three, Your Honor, is Sheriff Abe Andres. The witness intended to testify on the 2011 incident pertaining to the violence allegedly committed by the respondent on the sheriff. On the other hand, Your Honor, during the past proceedings, it has been acknowledged by both parties. Particularly, it was acknowledged already that the occurrence of this incident of 2011, so we deem it unnecessary as well to present this particular witness. Number four, Your Honor, is the family member of a victim of threats. The witness intended to testify on the effect, the gravity, and the seriousness of the threat allegedly committed by the respondent. On the other hand, Your Honor, Attorney Lotto already testified that threat is a private crime and its prosecution does not depend on the complaint, participation, and even the subjective feeling of the victim, including his families. Finally, Your Honor, the psychiatrist, the witness intended to testify on the respondent's state of mind, the nature of the violence in the statement made, as well as the capacity and capability to actually execute the threat. On the other hand, Your Honor, both parties have sufficiently established already the circumstances surrounding the statements made by the respondent in the authenticated video. The same is true with respect to the respondent's own subsequent confirmation of those statements, as well as the testimonies already presented. Your Honor, considering that these five witnesses are included in our pre-trial order, in the pre-trial order, Your Honor, we respectfully withdraw their names among the prosecution's witnesses for Article 4 threat. This withdrawal, Your Honor, renders Attorney Melvin Matibag, the NBI Director, as our last witness for threat, who will be testifying this coming Monday. Tuesday, Your Honor. Likewise, Your Honor, the prosecution acknowledges the five-day notice rule. However, considering that the decision to forgo the testimony of Attorney Zuleika Lopez, as well as that of Captain Belinda Bello, came only after the conclusion of the testimony of Attorney Lotok, plus considering, Your Honor, the earlier manifestation which will render Attorney Matibag the last witness for threat, we would like to beg the kind indulgence of the Honorable Impeachment Court to note our next witnesses. This will be in support of Article 1, Confidential Fund. And if we will be presenting Attorney Melvin Matibag on Tuesday, then this means that the first witness for Confidential Fund will be presented on July 22, that is Wednesday.
1: Yes.
0: Nevertheless, Your Honor, we are requesting that we be allowed to request for the issuance of subpoena for our first three witnesses for Confidential Fund. That includes Marivic Pareja of the Legislative Archives, Museum Management Service of the House of Representatives, and also, Your Honor, two land bank employees, including Violeta Constantino, former branch manager of Land Bank Show Boulevard Branch, and Ninita Camposano, former branch manager, Land Bank DepEd Branch.
2: To clarify, Honorable Vistro, this is for the issuance of subpoena ad testificandum only?
0: Your Honor, the request is for the issuance of both subpoena ad testificandum and subpoena duces tecum.
2: Kindly submit in writing the motion in order to be able to specify the documents you want to be the subject matter of the subpoena duces tecum. We will await it within the afternoon, even after adjournment, so that we can sign the subpoena by today or tomorrow at the latest.
0: May I inform the Honorable Impeachment Court that the list or the request for subpoena ad testificandum and duces tecum, the written ones, have been submitted already to the Honorable Impeachment Court, Your Honor.
2: I stand corrected. Yes, I have it with me now.
0: Your Honor, may I just enter some correction with respect to the testimony of Attorney Lotok to the act of threat or grave threat. The same is a public crime which does not need a private complainant, and its prosecution does not depend on the complaint participation.
2: Counsel, before going there, let the presiding officer act on these requests for issuance of subpoena first. The presiding officer hereby grants the request for the issuance of subpoena ad testificandum to Ms. Marivic Pareja to appear on July 21 and 22, to Ms. Violeta Constantino and Anita Camposano, also a subpoena ad testificandum to appear on July 21 and 22, and subpoena duces tecum to Ms. Lynette Ortiz, correct? Of the Land Bank of the Philippines, to appear on July 21 and 22. The aforestated requests for subpoena are hereby granted. Clerk of Court is directed to prepare the corresponding subpoena ad testificandum duces tecum, as the case may be, and for the Sergeant at Arms to be instructed to serve the aforestated subpoenas. As you were saying, Honorable Vistro.
0: May I just manifest, Your Honor, that with respect to the testimony of Attorney Lotok to threat, the same is a public crime, and therefore its prosecution does not depend on the complaint, participation, and even the subjective feeling of the victim, including that of his family.
2: What is this about? I think, if I remember correctly, Representative Luistro, the presiding officer stated that also yesterday, that there are only certain private crimes that require the complaint of the victim, and these mostly are private and sexual crimes such as concubinage, adultery, seduction, abduction, rape, and acts of lasciviousness.
0: These
2: are the only private crimes that require the signature or complaint of the private complainant.
0: We understand that, Your Honor, and we in fact submit to the position of the Honorable Impeachment Court, except that this representation misstated the supposed public crime into a private crime, Your Honor.
2: Noted.
3: Your Honor.
2: Before recognizing the counsel for respondent, Senator Judge Aquino is recognized.
4: Just a point of order, Mr. Presiding Officer.
1: with the presentation of the articles and the witnesses, we're tackling all of the articles from the prosecution and then all of the articles from the defense? Or initially, maybe I was mistaken. I thought we would tackle the per article, prosecution, then defense, prosecution, then defense. Is it all articles, then all articles, Mr. Presiding Officer?
2: Not a point of order, but perhaps a clarification. Yes. But the answer is yes. We will first finish the presentation of the prosecution for all articles before listening and allowing the respondent to present their evidence in chief for all the articles as well. Thereafter, we shall decide by article. After the formal offer of evidence by both parties shall have been made and the final arguments shall have been made of record as well.
1: All right. Salamat, Mr. Presiding Officer.
2: Counsel for the respondent is recognized. What is your pleasure, ma'am?
3: Good afternoon, Your Honors.
2: Good afternoon, ma'am.
3: I just have a few, before I express some statement with respect to the discourse that we just heard from the lead prosecutor, may I just clarify, because I don't know if I'm mistaken, but she did mention that they are now withdrawing five witnesses under Article 4, namely the Philippine National Police Firearms and Explosives Office Representative, Mr. Flores, Mr. Magsambol, the Sheriff, and the psychiatrist.
2: And one more, the relative of the family of a victim. That would make it six.
3: Then that's clarified, Your Honor, because I also heard the lead prosecutor say that Attorney Melvin Matibag will be their final witness for Article 4, and I had neglected to consider the family member listed as one of the reserve witnesses. Thank you for the clarification, Your Honor. But on another matter, this is not an objection, just a statement or a manifestation with the kind indulgence of this honorable
2: counsel
3: court
2: may proceed.
3: And senators, judges. Yesterday, at the conclusion of the hearing, we've heard a manifestation from the good lady, Attorney Gapunan, with some suggestion on how to speedily proceed with the rest of the presentation of the prosecution for Article 4. And I think towards the end of her speech, which was quite lengthy, was really just essentially informing this court about the fact that they will no longer present Attorney Lopez, whom they had requested subpoena for, as well as Ms. Belinda Bello. But my point is, I'm not objecting to the good counsel's manifestation or even the manner by which she delivered it yesterday or the lead prosecutor's manifestations today. Only that my concern is those manifestations are almost always accompanied with lengthy discourse containing conclusions of law and facts that in reality only this impeachment court can really determine. Now, why is this a concern for the defense? Because this affects the fairness and balance of this impeachment court and the way it would perceive whatever manifestations or expressions of sentiments or discourses that counsel for both parties will deliver before this court and before the public. Naririnig po tayo ng taong bayan at anuman ang sabihin ng ating mga kagalang-galang na mga miyembro, no, officers of or members of the bar, who also are officers of the court, and we all know that we are before the impeachment court, and therefore we should try evidence and not advocate for the conclusions or the positions that we had may have already made even before we went to this trial. And so I'm just expressing a concern on behalf of the defense and just for the guidance of both parties. If the only message that either, and this goes for both parties, if the only intent really is just to withdraw witnesses, then perhaps it would better serve the purpose of aiding the speedy disposition of this case if that fact alone will, you know, be the only thing that will be mentioned without factual assertions or conclusions of facts or even interpretations of the law. I think that would be more fair for everyone and for the guidance of the public and this court. That's all, Your Honor. Thank you for your indulgence.
4: May I comment, Your Honor?
2: No need, Counsel. Let the Chair react to the statements made by lead counsel for the respondent. The presiding officer took it as the statements as akin to a tender offer of excluded evidence, very similar to that. Although we are not yet at that stage, although evidence has not yet been excluded, the presiding officer took it as that. Therefore, what is your pleasure? I'll give it to the counsel for respondent. Should you decide not to call witnesses in your witness list, do you want the same privilege of being able to make a tender, meaning an explanation of why you won't be calling these witnesses? If not, given the fact that it was given already to the counsel for the, rather to the prosecutors, or we will simply remind both parties to cease from doing so henceforth. I give you the equal opportunity, counsel.
3: Thank you, Your Honor.
2: What is your pleasure?
3: Let me just clarify, Your Honor. With respect to the presiding officer's statement on it, the chair taking the prosecution's manifestations, a tender of excluded evidence, we respectfully disagree, because if this is a tender of excluded evidence, as the presiding officer had said, there was, number one, there's no excluded evidence, because number two, they never offered it in the first place, and number three, they didn't, in fact, withdraw the presentation of these five, six, or seven remaining witnesses that they listed in their pretrial brief. Number two, Your Honor, I'm not actually asking for any special treatment or privilege or even the same amount of time that were given to the lengthy manifestations and discourses by members of the prosecution. All I'm asking is if the parties may be guided and from making conclusions of law that in fact really just advocate the position, because I think we all agree that at no point during this trial that the prosecution and defense will probably say, you know, I agree with you on this point of evidence or on this point of law. I think mahalaga nating maintindihan yun, because the prosecution clearly has taken side, defense taken side, and we are advocating for totally divergent views and opinions. All I'm asking, Your Honor, is that if the intent truly is to aid this court in speedy disposition of this case in a fair and balanced manner, just so also with the considering that we are being watched by the people, no, yung ating mga mamamayan na sa tingin ko gusto rin nilang matuto mula dito sa paglilitis na ito, sapagkat sila interesado rin sa kung paano ba pinapagana ang batas sa bayang 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All I'm asking is if the intent is just to say we're withdrawing, then that's it. Just state the intent, and then without any conclusions, Your Honor, because conclusions really are just for the courts to make and not for either of the parties. Thank you, Your Honor.
2: So noted. As the court said, it is akin to and not exactly a tender offer. Therefore, the court will now remind both parties to kindly limit any such manifestations on the withdrawal or change on the withdrawal of their witnesses, to kindly limit it to the withdrawal of such witnesses, and it applies to both sides.
3: Thank
2: both
3: you,
2: the
3: Honor.
2: Prosecution and the respondent side, should that time come on the part of the respondent. So ordered. Any other matters to be taken up?
3: Thank you, Your Honor. None from the defense, Your Honor.
4: So, quick manifestation, Your Honor?
5: I'm
2: sorry?
4: Quick manifestation, Your Honor?
2: Yes.
4: Just to respond to the manifestation of the defense.
2: Yes, the Honorable Luis.
4: Nice ko lamang pong ipaalala sa ating mga kababayan, this is a constitutional process. This is of paramount of importance. And therefore, providing the reasons for the withdrawal of these witnesses need to be communicated as well to the viewing public, Your Honor. Kailangan pong maintindihan ng ating mga kababayan ang naging hakbang ng prosecution kung bakit wini-withdraw ang mga pangalan ng ibang testigo para sa Artikulo 4, and that is a threat. That is for the record only, Your Honor.
2: Noted. Court already made a ruling. Senator Judge Cayetano.
5: Mr. Senate President, Mr. Presiding Officer, I agree with you both, and there's a solution to that. Let me start by I agree with the defense. Actually, I was going to stand up yesterday, but with all due respect to a good lawyer, Attorney Kapunan, and to the fact that my seatmate, Senator Miggs, was very proud of her, saying that she's his ninang, I did not stand up anymore. The problem with explaining why you're withdrawing is actually you are feeding to the court something they did not testify to, and then something the defense cannot object to. So, and if it is a proffer or a tender, it is clear to everyone, in exclude yon. Kaya ko nga lang nilalagay. But tama naman si Senate Press, si Presiding Officer, it's akin, it's not the same. But dun si kasi sa tender, nag-ruling eh. So it's very clear to us, it's unacceptable, di ba? So after the very eloquent manifestation of Attorney Kapunan yesterday, if I was a layman, I would think what you said, whether it was... Eh, parang may summation. The same thing with you, the very able lead prosecutor and chairperson of the House Committee on Justice, di ba? Having said that, I agree with you, this is impeachment court, people have to know why. But I think we've been very lenient. No one except the spokesperson has spoken about the sub judice rule. So you can actually explain it in the press con afterwards, if I may, no? Because nga, I was also observing yesterday and I was saying, kuha ko yung defense, dadagdagan ko na yung witness ngayon at every time we withdraw, may chance akong i-explain bakit we withdraw, then reinforce ko ano yung sinabi nung before. So I understand you completely, ma'am. People have to understand why it's not a sign of weakness. In fact, in your it's a sign that you've achieved your position. But we can do that in the press cons and other forums. But if you do it kasi here, walang chance yung prosecution to rebut that. Or if they do, it's one rebutting the other rather than the witness standing. So if I may offer that solution, Mr. Presiding Officer.
2: As ruled by the Presiding Officer, henceforth, that will no longer be allowed. Senator Pangilinan, Senator Judge Pangilinan, before Senator Judge Pia Cayetano.
6: It's just a very quick manifestation. I was actually listening to the ruling of the Presiding Officer, and initially I thought he would rule that the defense would likewise be given the opportunity to speak up and at some point when they likewise have the opportunity to withdraw witnesses. I would like to think, Mr. Presiding Officer, that would have been the better approach, because this is an impeachment court. This is not, we are not bound by technical rules, unlike court proceedings where lawyers are familiar and would really want, to make it as orderly and as technical as possible. But again, I will yield to the ruling of the chair, but just a reminder to everyone that technical rules of evidence does not apply strictly in impeachment court proceedings. Precisely because nakikinig ang taong bayan, pagka technical masyado, na sa halip na lumalabas ang bawat punto. Hindi ko sinasabing hindi dapat magsalita ang defense. In fact, yun ang original o initial na suggestion at minumungkahi ng ating presiding officer na kung gusto magsalita ng defense din para tapatan yung nabanggit ng prosecution, mas maganda sana. But I will yield. I just wanted that manifested, and I will yield to the ruling of the chair.
2: Thank the good gentleman for his understanding and magnanimity. Yeah. Given that counsel for respondent did not want the same benefit, it also saves on the court time, and as pointed out by Senator Judge Allen, these words can be best expressed outside this court, so that we can manage the court's time better, given that they have their, both parties have their respective spokespersons to discuss these matters. Counsel for respondent, you wanted to be recognized?
3: Yes, Your Honor.
2: Yes, ma'am.
3: May I just very briefly, so that I won't take any more time of precious time of the court and everyone who's here. With just a brief response to the lead prosecutor's counter-manifestation that this is because this is a constitutional procedure. We understand that. When we came here, mulat ang aming mga mata na pumunta rito at alam namin na ito ay isang constitutional mekanismo. 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At hindi ko, I find it difficult to understand how manifestations containing assertions that are laden with conclusions and personal advocacy and obviously one-sided advocacy of either parties would help the court arrive at the proper determination of whether the respondent is guilty or not guilty of the charges contained in the articles of impeachment. Hindi rin po ito in response po to our just good senator Pangilinan, hindi po technical na or rules no yung aking ini-invoke dito, kundi yung actually it's substantive dahil ito ay nakasandig sa ating talagang batas. Salamat po.
2: Noted, Senator Judge Pia Cayetano is recognized. What is your pleasure, ma'am?
7: I would just like to support the ruling of the presiding officer, cautioning, no, the
8: VP Sara, absuelto o convictado.
7: Nakikinig ako in the same way na even if I don't know some of your names, makikinig ako sa inyo. Rest assured. At I think it's her first time to also stand up. So I was being very patient in listening to her. But I did take note of some statements that sabi ko parang conclusions na to or excessive explanation of her observations which I didn't think were proper. So okay naman, okay na yon, tapos na yon, pero moving forward nga Mr. Presiding Officer, I agree with you. And I just need to put this on record kasi nga sinasabing wag tayo masyadong technical, pero to a certain extent kailangan naman ho natin tingnan naman yung rules natin kasi pero maayos ho tayo, di ba? So, I want to read into the record. This might be a paraphrase na nung sinabi niya, ha? Kasi sinasummarize namin ng team ko yung statements. And anyway, di ko na mahanap sa phone ko dahil kahapon pa yon. But I recall, no, and feel free to correct me, but this is a minor thing naman. 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We're not being technical, but neither of the lawyers here are allowed to stand up and be the one to explain what you are experiencing. That is the job of, that is for the witness to do. Your job is to ask the witness questions. Yun yun. So to be clear, it's not being technical, but it's making sure that magawa niyo yung trabaho niyo na maayos at magtanong tayo ng maayos sa witnesses. Kung di na pala siya papupunta yan, di no need na to say kung ano yung na-observe. Kasi nga, hindi na ho sa inyo yon as lawyers. Yun lang naman po. Again, my utmost respect for Attorney Kapunan and to all of you. You're all doing a great job. Like I said, once in a while, we will be called out. Even I tell the presiding officer, call me out. Pag sumobra ako, pag medyo nag-exceed tayo ng authority natin, because we're all just trying to do our jobs here. So thank you again, everyone, for your time and patience. Thank you, presiding officer.
2: Chair, in humility, accepts the presiding officer's lapses in this regard, as twice pointed out by Senator Judge P. Aquetan already. The chair will be more mindful in the future, but I also ask the parties to also be equally mindful in case the chair forgets or is not unable to point it out on the part of either party should this happen again.
9: Any other points? With my invitation, Your Honor?
2: Hindi tayo titigil niyan, Jervel, sinasabi ko sa'yo. Yes.
9: I just want to put on record, Your Honor.
2: One last manifestation from the Honorable Luisto without prejudice to another manifestation from counsel for respondent.
10: Thank you.
9: I just want to manifest, Your Honor, that the Honorable Impeachment Court has been very much fair in as far as this issue is concerned. As a matter of fact, the presiding officer even asked the lead defense counsel if she would like to avail of the same opportunity to explain the reason for the withdrawal in the event the defense would be withdrawing likewise their witnesses. Also, Your Honor, may I just add, and with all due respect to Honorable Senator Pia Cayetano, the intention of the prosecution is never to abuse the time of the impeachment court. It is never to influence the senator judges, neither is it to influence the viewing public. The explanation was a statement of the position of the prosecution, and of course it is anticipated that the same is adverse to the other party, because it is apparent that we are in the prosecution side while the opposing counsel is on the defense side. But nonetheless, let me reiterate and put on record, Your Honor, the purpose is not to influence the senator judges, neither is it to influence the viewing public. It is only a statement of position of the prosecution for withdrawing the names of the prosecution's witnesses, Your Honor.
2: Noted, and the ruling of the court stands on the matter.
3: Just a
2: counsel for respondent.
3: Brief counter manifestation, Your Honor. I thank the lead prosecutor for mentioning that the same courtesy was earlier offered to the defense with respect to providing lengthy discourses or manifestations before this court. But I think the point essentially that I'm trying to make is that we're not asking the court for any advantage. What we're merely asking is fairness. That's all, Your Honor. Thank you.
2: Same answer, noted, and the court stands by its ruling. Any other matters to be taken up from the senator judges? There being none, no other business to be taken up, the trial is hereby adjourned until 2 p.m. of Monday, July 20, 2026.

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1: This song is brought to you by Playtime Entertainment, Born for Happiness.

0: end their career at the compulsory age of 57. And just most of them, we offered more or less 39 years of our lives in the noble profession of arms. 39 years of a regimented life. 39 years of challenges and sacrifices. Years of both happy and stressful moments. Years of leading men and women, both in combat situation or in garrison or office works, leading them in times of uncertainty, making difficult decisions, celebrating victories, grieving losses, and carrying responsibilities that only those who wear this uniform truly understand. Years of training and gaining experiences, years of mixed triumph and frustrations. 39 years of be all that you can be. For me, for us, the Army is not just a mere profession, it has been our life. As my active military service has come to an end, I will retire in peace, that in my heart and in my mind, I can say that I have done my part to the best of my God-given abilities. As I look back in this journey, I step away from the armed forces, not with regrets, but with gratitude and pride. My heart is full, not because I claim to have accomplished everything, but because I know that in every mission, in every assignment entrusted to me, I gave nothing less than my very best. That for me is the true measure of service. There are many lessons that this profession has taught me. That a soldier never measures success by how many years he served, how many positions he occupied, or how many medals he received. He measures success by the lives he helped protect, the peace he helped build, and the future he helped make possible. As I prepare to leave active service, I do so with a quiet sense of fulfillment, not because every mission was easy, nor because every objective was achieved exactly as planned, but because I have witnessed with my own eyes how our communities have transformed, how peace and security have steadily taken root, and our hope and how hope has placed fear across many parts of this region. As I hang this uniform for the last time, I do not carry any apprehension about what lies ahead for the division. On the contrary, I live with confidence because the foundation we build together is strong. Peace has become a shared responsibility embraced not only by soldiers but by local governments, law enforcement agencies, our partner stakeholders, civil society, indigenous communities, and every peace-loving Filipino. The work continues, not because one commander remains, but because many committed hearts continue to carry the mission forward. As I leave the service, let me express my deepest gratitude to those who have been part of my journey. First and above all, to Almighty God. Every promotion, every assignment, every victory, every challenge, every moment of protection in combat, and every blessing that my family and I have received came only because of His grace. Looking back, I realized that many times it was not my strength that carried me.
1: Portion katrapang board sang speech ni outgoing commander sang 3rd ID, si Major General Michael G. Samson sang Philippine Army. So 39 years, 3 months and 13 days in service katrapang boards. Nag-retired siya sa edad niya 57, birthday niya buwas.
2: So, ika 57 kung ika
1: 58 niya.
2: Okay.
1: Buwas. So pag-abos lang siya ni incoming 3rd ID Division o 3rd Infantry Division Commander sang Philippine Army nga si Brigadier General Joey E. Escanillas tumandok sang Alimudyan katrupang boards.
2: Ilonggo gid.
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2: Si

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0: Ang oras sa XFM Radio Patron Iloilo, headshot alas 8:17 na, mayong gabi kay Radinio Diamante. 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
1: or with our with us today in the panel is none other than the leader of the House Prosecution Panel, Representative Geraville Jinky Beatrix Luis of the 2nd District of Patangas, Representative Lawrence Defensor of the 3rd District of Iloilo. Also with us is the member of the Council for the Prosecution, Attorney Lorna Kapunan, and Attorney Benjamin Toloso Jr., who is also a member of the Council for the Prosecution, a spokesperson of the House Prosecution Panel. To start this press briefing, let us hear first the opening statement of our lead prosecutor.
2: Magandang hapon po sa inyong lahat, ganun din sa mga kababayan natin na sumusubaybay ng impeachment trial na ito. 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And of course, sa part po ng prosecution, tumayo naman po ang ating kasama, si Congressman Chel Jocno. We are very much happy and positive with the arguments that were raised and articulated by Representative Chel Jocno in behalf of the prosecution, and we want to express our positivity and hope that on Monday, kamukha ng sinabi po ng ating presiding officer, kapag nagdesisyon na sila, ay sana kami po ay umaasa na mapaboran ang aming mga request or pakiusap na issuance ng subpoena. That includes bank documents, AMLC records, and BIR records, no? And then also, just today, nagmanifest po ang prosecution about the withdrawal of 5 names from the list of prosecution's witnesses. It is for the same reason na sa amin pong pananaw ay yung sasabihin pa nilang testimonya ay napatunayan na sa mga naunang testigo na inilahad po ng prosecution. And of course, for Monday, as announced by our presiding officer, magkakaroon po ng pagtatanong ang ating mga senator judges, and we are very much confident that Congressman Chel Jocno will be able to answer and explain all the questions which will be raised, no? At inaasahan naman po na ang huling testigo para sa Article 4 threat, who is Attorney Melvin Matibag, the NBI Director, ay mapapasalang sa Tuesday, no? At ang kasunod po nito ay ang pag-uumpisa na ng presentation of witnesses on confidential fund. Doon po sa confidential fund ay ganap po naming ipinahayag ang aming paghingi ng subpoena kaugnay ng aming mga susunod na testigo. Yun po ang aming officer ng archives sa House of Representatives in the person of Marivic Pareha. And of course, yung dalawa pong land bank official or employee, no? So, for the opening statement, that would be all. Thank you.
1: Okay, we're now ready to accept your questions. Gab?
3: Hello, ma'am, sirs. I know that you have spoken regarding the wisdom of knowing when to start talking and when to stop. But I would just like to ask if Tuesday is really the right time to stop regarding the articles, Article 4 of the Articles of Impeachment. Kasi parang merong, while the hearing has been dragging, parang slow-paced, may sentiments na parang bitin yung pag-present ng mga witness sa Article 4. Do you think it's the right time to stop po?
4: After the testimony of Director Matibag, it will be Congress the right time to stop. Naging matatag at malinaw ang pagpresenta ng aming ebidensya. Our witnesses who are credible has said that the case is airtight at sigurado silang the threat is real. And remember that this is a constitutional process. Hindi ito simpleng krimen sa ilalim ng batas. Ito ay paglabag ng saligang batas. We are trying a case for betrayal of public trust. 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
5: may questions upon din na po mag-opening statement. Siguro that's up to the court to decide po. Hindi na po ako magko-comment ukol dyan. The Vice President has stated what she felt and whether it's covered by sub judice or not, kaparehas ng mga komento rin ng both prosecution and defense. Yan po ay nasa impeachment court na po to decide.
0: Kapatawag sa press conference si Attorney Michael Poua sang defense.
5: Na-explain naman ni lead prosecutor Luestro din po yung kanilang side, so we have to respect that. Pero on the part of the defense, ayaw lang po natin yung mga ganyang manifestation because if there are conclusions in law of law and conclusions of facts rather. 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At nasabi naman po ng ating presiding officer na kung kailangan mang i-explain yung reasons because, you know, we also understand the side of lead prosecutor Luestro. Maaari naman daw pong i-explain sa mga press con.
6: Sir, mas marami pang mga witnesses ang withdraw for Article 4. Anong meaning niyan sa inyo sa defense?
5: Sa amin naman po, wala. No, that is really the prerogative of the prosecution. Pagdating din ng time ng defense, kami rin po ay baka mag-withdraw ng maraming witnesses depending on how we think our case is going. So sa atin, we will just move on to prepare for Article 1. No? But we have been preparing naman for quite some time. So we just need to shift our attention now to Article 1, but of course without forgetting that Director Matibag will still be called next week.
6: So Article 1, ready na rin pa kayo?
5: Yes, opo. Lahat naman ng articles, sabi ko nga noon, pagdating sa defense, syempre, hindi natin may iwasan na may mag-anchor for the day, etc. May assigned to do things. Pero lahat kami, no, we're conditioned and our disposition is that each and every lawyer in the defense team should be able to argue and to cross-examine and to stand, no, for the defense on any given day and for any given witness.
6: Sir, nasa horizon ba na papatawag this article?
5: Sa ngayon, wala pa po kaming na pag-uusapan na ganyan dahil nga yung depensa po kasi matagal pa eh. Nandun pa kami sa dulo, no? As far as the prosecution is concerned, I cannot speak for them. But only for the defense, napag-usapan na nga kanina at na-clarify na nga, nauunahin munang matapos yung presentation for all articles ng prosecution, tsaka magiging panahon naman ng defense para mag-present ang aming tinatawag na evidence in chief.
6: Kami may interview kanina si dati NBI Director Jimmy Santiago. Sinasabi niya na tungkol sa assassin, ang findings nila sa kanilang investigation, may kakayahan dahil may pera at may resources ang Vice President to hire an assassin. Any reaction po?
5: Well, that's his opinion, but that has to be proven. That has to be proven actually in this impeachment proceeding. So, sir, pasensya na po kayo. I really, you know, it's very difficult for us counsels also. We want to answer your questions because we have our opinions and we have our comments, but we just can't do so because of the sub judice rule.
6: Sir,
5: without
6: violating your position, sir, can you expound more on the due process argument earlier? Why would
5: okay, because unang-una sa lahat, balik ko lang sa nabanggit ko kanina sa oral arguments, no? Pagdating sa pag-issue ng subpoena, you have to look at two things, no? You have to, first is definiteness. Ibig sabihin nun, kailangan particularly described kung ano yung gusto mong i-subpoena. Pangalawa, it has to be relevant. Ibig sabihin, may kaugnayan o direktang kaugnayan dito sa isinasagawang paglilitis. 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And kung ibabaliwala na lang natin yung mga batas natin, kailangan lang natin mag-issue ng subpina, then nawawalan ng due process because the respondent has protections under the law. At again, hindi lang po yan sa respondent, it goes for each and every one of us Filipinos. No? At basic naman po yan, at sinabi rin po sa Supreme Court decision na aking kinote kanina, that the due process requirement applies, no, in every stage of the proceeding. Ibig sabihin nun, magmula sa pag-file ng impeachment complaint sa House hanggang dumating ng Committee on Justice, hanggang dumating dito sa paglilitis sa Senado, dapat nirerespeto and now observe yung due process, no, para naman sa kapakanan ng respondent.
6: Attorney, nagbawas na ang prosecution ng mga mga
0: Article 3 sa Article 3. What are your parts, defense? May mangyayang sa pagbawa? Nagasabat si Attorney Michael Poa, ang
5: abogado sa... Too early to say, sir. Kasi mahaba pa to. Sa dulo pa lang kami. Actually, di ba, mauna muna ang prosecution. So right now, I don't want to give any definite statement because it's really, really too early to say. No, it's too early.
6: Sir, moment lang po sa possession ng prosecution na in the corona case, kasi tiniyagan yung mga documents that predates this purpose, Chief Justice. And one of your key arguments in the case also on the aspect of predating the position by the President before siya ma-elect the position. Comment lang po.
5: I guess, again, I don't want to get into the merits. I'll just say what I stated. No, I'll refer you to my part of the oral arguments. The Corona impeachment trial was done way before the decision of the Supreme Court in Duterte versus HOR. And anong presumption dyan? That when the Supreme Court decided the decision, penned by none other than Senior Associate Justice Marvick Leonin, they were cognizant and they were fully aware of what happened in the Corona trial. And that's why, you know, there are guidelines that are enumerated under the Supreme Court decision. And again, I will refer you to that. You can go ahead and read the decision and you will see the guidelines there.
6: Ang
7: prosecution lawyers keep on saying ito naman ay political, hindi po masyadong technical and legal. Kaya dapat manood tayo sa hihilingin nila para maibigay po yung side naman yung gusto nila ipapun sa taong bayan.
5: Ang kaluwagan po ba, ibig sabihin po niyan, ay hindi babaliwala na natin lahat ng batas ng Pilipinas? Hindi naman po siguro tama yun.
8: Additional comment na, ang reply ulit ng House, kasi doon sa House of Representatives, doon tayo versus House of Representatives case,
5: I've already said my piece on that, no? So I think you should refer to it because obviously we disagree that it is obiter. Definitely, in fact, dalawang beses pa nga ni-reiterate yung guidelines eh. Started from the, if you read the decision, the first two pages decision na may summation doon ng guidelines, and then doon sa last portion, inulit-ulit yung guidelines. So, you know, I think that is something for the court to consider na, no? But obviously, as I said, I respect Congressman Diok. I have the utmost respect for him, to be honest. No? So, he has his position, I have my position, meaning the prosecution has their position, the defense has its position, so it's up to the court.
0: Okay. Namatayan makamanan na portion sa isang gipitawag press briefing. Ni Attorney Michael Poa, ang spokesperson sa Vice Presidente kag Sir Biman, ang spokesperson sa defense. 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Si City Councilor Romel Duron. Ngayon tinuloy punto man siya. Siling niya, ginabaisan siling niya ang parte sinin sa two-third votes nga magpagsapag-convict siling niya sang Vice Presidente. The charter provides that the Senate shall composed of 24 senators without a tinge of doubt. Wala sang color sa pangduwado ha. Ang two-third votes siling niya, today's figure or not less than 16 members favorably acting on proposal is an unquestionable compliance with the requisite number of votes mentioned in Section 21, Article 7 of the Constitution. The fact, Sir Calderon, that there were actually 23 incumbent senators at the time voting was made will not alter the 24 in a significant way to the circumstance that more than two-thirds of the members of Senate concord the proposed, even if two-thirds vote requirements is based on this figure actual members 23. In this regard, the fundamental law is clear that two-thirds of the 24 senators or at least 16 favorable votes suffice so as render compliance with the strict constitutional mandate of giving concurrence to subject treaty. But, Habaldi Duron, while the quibble, apang samtang ini sila makabinang gabila isay parte sa legal mat, the real mat that matters to ordinary Filipinos is completely ignored. Siya ang matuntuod siya ang mathematics. Para sa mga ordinaryo nga Pilipino, ginbaliwala na. Siya look at the multi-billion peso flood control project scandal. The Senate suspended the investigation on the multi-billion flood control project. Ano man eh? Leaving the public in the dark. Naging bayaan kita sang atong senador siya sa kadudulman by kang tanan siya sa anomalia sa flood control project. Aring portion sang privilege speech kay na ni City Councilor Romel Duron.
9: While outside those air-conditioned walls, there is typhoon that hits our place, especially in Iloilo City. Maayo lang yan kaya nga itong rivers is full of mangroves, but you have seen in Leon, ang rivers nila to ya, both sides, nagtalas ang baha, yun kayo wala sa mangroves. Mayor Binji Magalo said that 90% of congressmen and senators are corrupt. I am just quoting him. I hope our representative is not included. So I am really inclined to believe him because the mayors were for good governance, also like our beloved mayor, Raisa Reyes. Mr. Presiding, Madam Presiding Officer, this is a heavy weight of an entrenched culture of corruption. It is a system where the powerful play political chess and accountability is traded for convenience. But who pays the ultimate price for this national display? It is not the politicians. It is our people right here in our communities. The sad part is that decisions of the senator judges will not be entirely based on how we appreciate the evidence. I do not know if they can properly appreciate the evidence presented, but how they view politically the issue, because impeachment is mainly political. Meaning, they will decide as they think their political career will be decided by the voters come election time. The antics in the theatrics of the lawyers are just there primarily for the client's satisfaction. Kita yung mga bugado, kampiyo, no? the prosecutors who paid for the private prosecutors. Is that a big question? Is it? So would you believe it is pro bono, those private prosecutors? What do you think? The lawyers are just primarily for the client's satisfaction. Kapag magugato ito yung tikal-tikal, punok na yung bursa nila. Sina na ito yan? Sina may sila yung papirte? But whose money they will be receiving? Nag-appropriate sila budget? Punok rin? Wow! Sa barong nag-Amerikana nila ito, mag-appropriate sila. So, who suffers actually are ordinary people like drivers, nangagugtaw, gabiyahe, 12 to 14 hours a day just to buy simple food, no? Gamay lang, siguro noodles lang, I think, why can't they have that money naman sa kawalaan nila, no? Ang atong mga estudyante, no? Ang balo nila, buto na yung isa na doon sa glow, kapay po si kapairin, di ba kakas? Housewives, desperately stretching a household budget that can no longer afford a basic meal of rice. They are wallowing in poverty, suffocating from the funds of a system that serves the elite while ignoring the hungry. You cannot cheat IVABC culture and pretend this does not affect us. The corruption at the top bleeds directly into our local government units. Every single peso stolen from the national infrastructure project is a peso denied to our local healthcare or public markets and our flood mitigation. Every time na nag-aulan, ang tao kinapulbaan, kung ba lang surot sa tubig nila ang balay or maanod ang ilang balay. Let this council send a clear message. We stand with our drivers, our fishermen, our students, and our families. Justice must not be a numbers game played by politicians. It must be a shield for the poor. Thank you for listening. Salamat. Yes, sure. If you wish to.
0: Okay, porsyon ni makamanan sang privilege speech ni City Councilor Romel Duron. 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Mr. Presiding Officer, this is the heavyweight of an entrenched culture of corruption. It is the system where the powerful play political chess and accountability is traded for convenience, but who pays the ultimate price for this national display? It is the politician. It's our people right here in our communities. The sad part is that decision of the senator judges will not entirely based on how they appreciate the evidence presented, but how they view politically the issue, meaning they will decide as they think their political career will be decided by the voters come election time. The antics and the theatrics of the lawyers are just their primarily their clients' satisfaction and later for financial gains. Sining niya, ginapanawagan ko ang upod ko rin sa konsiyo. Let this council send a clear message. We stand with our drivers, our fishermen, our students, and our families, we demand absolute accountability from the Senate of the Philippines. Justice must not be a numbers game played by politicians. It must be a shield for the poor. So, kay City Councilor Romel Duron. Sakto man, noon na nabili na abing aton mga senador parte sini sa impeachment trial. 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